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0: 119A Northwest 8th Street, near Snack Park. It's regarding the earlier call with the intoxicated male. Male's currently parked in front of the house during an RP. Male's still very intoxicated in the weapon scene.
1: I copy.

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0: 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Welcome.
1: 1748. Good morning.
0: 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I'll be in the 7.
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1: Correct.
0: The younger female, she's conscious, breathing alert, stated back pain, but she said she overall thinks she's okay, but we're still not having her move until medics arrive.
1: Copy.
0: Dispatch 4037,
1: Rather. 1922.

0: Yes, natural. So it's all going to work.
1: 47.
0: Edward 148998, plus of Raza over here, and Juris.
1: Confirming last was Raza Garcia.
0: Affirm, last of Raza Garcia.
1: Sorry, he's clear, valid out of Redmond. Go ahead with your plate.
0: Charles over Union 70278.
1: Copy plate is clear, valid on a 2018 Nissan Murano to Miguel and Alicia Garcia.
0: Copy, thank you. I get attached.

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0: Oh, coming.

0: dispatch 4035.
1: 35.
0: Yeah, okay. Can you check one of the locals?
2: I'm not sure I'm talking about this.
0: What result? The first name is Juliana, and then last name is Sierra.
1: I think I copied the first name was Liliana. Can you go with the last again?
0: Sierra.

0: much for all three. If I want my name to work, it's such.
1: Sorry, guys.
0: Lost at Vera, Victor, Ida, Edward, Robert, Adam. First of William, Lincoln, Ida, Lincoln, Lincoln, Ida, Edward, Nora, Edward, 3, 9 of 14.
1: Okay.
0: And then I have one by number.
1: Go ahead.
0: 824-6615. That's it.
1: Call 35 dispatch. Haley, Dover's in 1990, is clear valid out of Redmond. Lillian's clear UTL.
0: Copy that, thank you.

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0: Did you need any help with traffic?
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0: 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I have one by name data roof just to attach.
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0: Left of Ritano, Robert, Edward, Tom, Adam, Nora, Ocean, first of Elizabeth, Tabor 11-2805.

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0: Sorry,
1: 2023.

0: 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Can I get a code 1 for impound?
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Call 34, dispatch, return. Scott Dacus, State of Prison 87, clear once suspended, driving uninsured, DWS violation, out of Redmond.

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0: It's going to be an impound, gray in color, Mike's Cascade, DDoS violation, I'm not sure.

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0: 29-9-1. 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Good. It was from Walmart's number. We're not able to get through to anybody on call back. Well, maybe one call.
1: Copy. Just confirming it's coming from Walmart's phone number.
0: Confirmed.

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1: 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Happy?

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0: 34, this is 5-3, still code 4.
1: Here, Tom. Mike, call on the scene.
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1: Okay.
0: 97 at the southbound off ramp. 318 King Tom.
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0: a special thanks to you and the last mail stop with April. Last of Crawford, Christian Christopher.
1: Coming. File 29/Christopher Crawford, big birthday 1990 is clear, valid, out of Terrebonne.
0: Copy.

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1: Okay, go for it.
0: 12 Mary John 4618.

0: Route 29 dispatch, plate returns clear current on the 2012 Mazda 3, registered to Anthony Nungo. It was last run in a traffic stop earlier today with that subject.
1: Copy. When was that stop?
0: The stop was at 2139, and it looks like it was a male, same last name, but first of Brian, with a date of birth in 2002.
1: Copy.
0: It was for 70 and a 50.
1: Copy.

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1: Is that flying with the neighbors in O2?
0: Affirm.
1: Peace Clermont, UCL, Oregon, and Ballard, Washington.
0: Happy.

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1: 12, okay.
0: I'll be pulling into the St. Clair office, 5th Street, Washington Place. Charles, William, Tom, 8023.
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1: Good.
0: Are you just advising that someone's trying to get in through the back alley? Says unknown number of subjects wearing hoodies. Still getting further.
1: Dispatch 4035, you can stack my call and attach me.
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0: Your RP is Frankie Padilla. He said he was worried about subjects seeing his phone light on and disconnected.
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0: Going in, back out. 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

0: 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Do we have any AMI in my history at this address or with the caller?
1: I'm not sure if we have any specific AMI with him, but a lot of history with him, domestics, and I think there's a lot of drug use.
0: Copy, thank you.

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One, three, three, four, eight, five, five.

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0: 12, 29 dispatch, Anna Gilbert, date of birth in 2000, Claremont's revoked, habitual offender, DWS misdemeanor, out of Redmond. 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
2: There was also another male recently ran with his vehicle. Lassa Sweeney, Prisma Francis. If you can run in and attach him.
0: Alright.

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0: Copy. Have there been any traffic complaints on 97 south of town regarding a silver Jeep and a red Dodge?
1: I do not believe so.
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0: 12, 47, slash T12 for domestic from the landing apartments, building G190 at Southwest Chimatala, apartment 20.
1: Good.
0: Male versus female, verbal. This female half on the line. So it's verbal today, has been physical in the past. 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

0: special for an alumni endeavor.
1: I have Malachi Troutman, date of birth in 2004, and Jacqueline Placencia Lomas, date of birth in 2003, attached. They're both clear.
0: Okay, thank you.

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0: 97 northbound, just passed on your way. 039, George Zebra Edwards.
1: Crawl 35, you were garbled. Can you repeat that, please?
0: 079, George Zebra Edwards.

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0: Good.
1: Misdemeanor warrant, Manuel Aguilar, 117-2005, male, 5'11", 190, brown and brown, FTA, on harassment communication out of Deschutes County. He is suspended driving uninsured due to DWS violation out of Mattress.
0: Copy, I'll take a couple.
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0: 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Ashwoman, date of birth in 2007, is clear, valid, out of Paragon.
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0: be Billy Foot. 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Right.
1: What was your second?
0: Second's going to be a Kiara Vesta.
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1: 59.
0: I have an alert for Billy Foot's PC to arrest on Officer Baraja, case number 14377. Break. And Billy is returning clear. Break.

0: L50, he's returning Clear Valid, and Kiera Beska, she is returning Clear Norgamio.
1: Yes, I copy that. Thank you.
2: 50 from 12.
1: Go for 50.
2: I'm reviewing that case right now. And does Beska have purple issue?
1: She changed it. The tattoos and match. It looks like the TC is good for both of them.

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1: Capacity is 346.
2: Special to 9, can you show the same for Vesca in custody?
1: Coming, female, also in custody 343.

0: dispatch 4, can you give her one more by name and date of birth?
1: Hi.
0: Last of Wright, Robert Edwards, Ida Charles Henry, first of Jack, date of birth 7/13/92, and you can show him in custody as well.
1: Copy. Third subject in custody at 344.

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0: You show that Jack was released with a citation and released custody.
1: Copy, Jack. Private and released.

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0: Just info, we have a pinging NVA near milepost 119. We're still trying to get information. RP said that he was called by his friend saying that he'd gotten into an accident. RP took us to the hospital and is now at the crash site. We're also at Bison County in OSP.
1: Copy. Show me clear this on this. Attach me that.

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0: 209 Paul Hilo Henry.

0: callers. I'm sorry, I couldn't hear over your background. Can you repeat?
1: Three 383, call John Williams.

0: 번호 달기 봐야겠다. 209 Zeta Corollas clear, current flag 49 sold. The 33 Paul John Williams clear, current Honda Elantra to a Diana Rosano, and the one vehicle is associated with Carlos Arujo Chavez. He's clear, suspended, uninsured accident due to risk violation.
1: Copy that.

Channel 47 from 35, are you on the radio? Andrew, copy. Can you head to the hospital? This crash is going to be ours.

0: Off the road on the northbound side and crashing the KMR trailer sales.
1: Cutty off the road northbound side. You were cutting in and out, I think, on the in front of the trailer place.
0: The car actually went into the fence parking lot for KMR trailers.
1: Got it.

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0: 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I added his name and phone number to the notes.
1: Copy that, thank you.

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0: I sent you a trooper's number. He advised you can give him a call, give him more information if you want to.
1: Kevin.
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0: 29.
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0: I sent you the phone number for another trooper who is requesting phone contact.
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1: 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You need me to leave from the hospital.
2: Yeah, I might need some help in a minute. We're just doing consent blood draw.
1: Copy. I'll be in the

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0: Do you have an after-hours phone number for secure storage on Northwest Canal?
1: Turn your eyes. Forest 10, there's some manager's names and phone numbers in the emergency contact. I can send it to your MDP.
0: I don't have it. Can you just give one of them to me over there, please?
1: Copy. The owner is Bishop Marcus, and his cell phone number is 541-390-7334. 390-7334.
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0: Can you pull case number Alpine Route 2-4 with evidence? And can you just put a note in the call that in custody at 0532?
1: Copy 0532.

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0: What are the charges for the crash report?
1: DUI, reckless, criminal mischief, too.

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1: 643.

0: if I'd seen this information on a DUI from County, somebody westbound on Highway 126 from Sherman Road. It's a Ford F-150 Platinum, black in color. All of the roads, speeds of 35 to 80 miles an hour. They're currently approaching the roundabout. Just watch clear.
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0: I believe I'm behind that vehicle. North now, approaching O'Neill Highway. Major stop on it, heavy plate, sir.
1: Copy.
0: Stretch 1224, the North Canal O'Neill Highway, 782, Queen Union George.
1: Copy.
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0: The 4L5 should be on the screen. 4L52 should be on the traffic stop for 24.
1: Coming.

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1: 515.

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1: 36.
0: Rick Middleton with KMR Sales is calling in requesting phone contact numbers in the notes.
1: Copy.
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0: 12, 24, and if that's 12, 4 is an up there.
1: Good.
0: It's going to be male versus female, and it's her male shoved RP, and her face hit a board. She is refusing medics. It sounds like the male has left in a truck.
1: Recovery. Can I ask for recovery?
0: Okay.

0: 24 return. Female half, Rachel John Dell out of Redmond. She's going to be clear, no valid off. The male half is going to be Heath Goodrich. I show him break. He's clear suspended, DWS violation, driving uninsured, 1-5 of 25. He's also restrained on a stalking protection order. The protected is a Gary Jones break. RP also states the male is known to carry a handgun on his hip. RP does not have any weapons. RP is in a white twin driver trailer and also a motorhome at the red car head camp.
1: Okay.

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0: Can we run a CCH for felonies in the lots of Goodrich?
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0: 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The most recent car with that is going to be with Keith.
1: Thank you.

0: about Fallout 24?
1: Fallout 24.
0: He's going to be attempting to locate Pete. He apparently has a camp about 200 yards east of where we're at now.
1: Okay.

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1: 12.3.
0: Do we have any priors with a lease out here that had a ping in this area?
1: Check and advise.

0: 24924.
1: Go ahead.
0: Didn't need some caution when approaching. 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
1: I didn't catch some of that.
0: 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I'm going to try to call her out, see if she can grab them.
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1: This is 1236. Can you reach on that? Call me, please.
0: Affirm. Southwest 4th Street, Southwest Evergreen Avenue. The female on 911 saying there's a subject going through downstairs at Double B. Two intoxicated transients.
1: Not in that.

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You're still not coming through.

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0: Can you run a Lisa Sunquist? I have a birthday to meet it.
1: Negative, she's mobile.

0: 床上。Police of Sunquist out of 10th Washington, clear suspended due to this violation, failure to appear to hearing 12/27/21. Also showed her that AKA was Lisa Brand. She is in restraint on protection order. The protected person is a Robin Say, date of birth in 74.
1: I copy. And can you show our current location where Heath's trailer is at?
0: Later.
2: Dispatch 4 Alpha 2.
0: Go ahead.
2: You can attach me to the thing you're in.
0: Copy. Qualify 2 is last track southwest on 6th Street. It would be a white Dodge Ram. An 18-year-old stole their truck. He has that air tag in it.
1: Dispatch 4-3-6, can you stack my call, please, and show me my location? To the UMG.
0: Coming.

0: tag team from 36. Can you call the RB and just continue to have live the street? Is the location of the vehicle?
1: You're breaking up. Can you repeat that, sir?
0: Can you call the RP, please, and give us a live update of the location of the vehicle?
2: Got it. And Paul 52, is that possibly, this is civil, it looks like possibly grandma and granddaughter.

0: 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I have the vehicle going northbound on 5th Street just past an Evergreen.
1: Fox 2, copy.
0: 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Flight one ready.
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0: 622, Mary King Boy, should come back to our RP.
2: Come.

0: 3626. I'm at Northwest 5th and Birch. If you guys are going northbound, are you on 5th?
1: I have a vehicle stop on top of 5th Street and stand by.
0: Looks like you're on Cascade. I'll head over that way.
1: That's what I'm saying. Just second vehicle just pulled up. I think it's RT.

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1: 1224.
0: Can you show me a case number? Can you show both units clear report?
1: 911.

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1: 1236.
0: Can you check one of the locals for me? Last of Bricker versus Kalisha. I need you to spell on the first name. I'm ready.
1: Go ahead.
0: King, Adam, Lincoln, Ida, Adam, Sam, Henry, Adam. I'm not 100% sure that's how you spell it.
1: Copy.
0: Her approximate age is going to be anywhere from 18 to 20.
1: Copy.
0: Two six, 1 3 6. She's suspected to have a warrant. She wants to get the detainer at this time.

0: 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Roll 26, et cetera. You clear, please,
1: 26, go ahead.
0: I show a statewide bologna code 0 for a Kalisa Bricker Perrin, 227.05, white female, 5'110", blue brown. It's going to be first failure to appear for larceny out of Deschutes County break. She is otherwise no ODL.
1: I copy, thank you. You can show her custody.
0: Well, I copy 914.
1: This is 414, you come in.
0: Right.

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0: 4K76, what's that for dispatch?
1: Silver, attach a plate out of California.
0: Go ahead. You're unreadable. You've got a lot of wind.
1: Five, Frank, William, Nora, 905.
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0: Can you please show me Russ and I with the in custody?
1: Abram?

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0: Chief. Would you reopen the MBA DUI from earlier and attach me to it? I'll be interrupted as far as facility for info.
1: Sorry.

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0: What's she saying?
1: Happy?

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0: On duty, admin, good morning.
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1: Go ahead.
0: 741 Edward Allen Paul, and then there's another male. I have no idea what his involvement is, but he's just kind of being in the way.
1: Help you check another?
0: Not yet.
2: Me too, I'm with him.
1: Alright.

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1: Carson.
0: Uncle 4. The other male is not associated at all with moving on.

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0: 2555 Southwest 43rd Place. There's children on motorized bikes.

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1: Go ahead.
0: 280-2214. And can you check Judith and her address on Walnut, see if she's had any police contact today or recently? Possibly any of my stuff.
1: Hey, for police to RO that vehicle, Judith, Morehouse, it's like date of birth in 39.
0: No.
1: The most recent prior was 423, it was a code 6.

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1: Coming.
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0: What's this telling me right now? Vehicle's black.

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2: I'll be out with one of the juveniles at her house. It's going to be 2536 Southwest 43rd Place.
1: Hi.

0: taking the medication is going to be unknown where the male was headed. I'll work on a location.
1: Come in. Did the male drive or was he the passenger?
0: RP is the driver, and he was told he was not supposed to be driving.
1: Come in. Next level.

0: 4-9.
1: I was landline with RP and they started yelling at each other while I was on the phone. I'll be headed there. You can start me just code 1 for now.
0: Copy, code 1 to 714 Northeast Park Avenue.
2: 4-6, can you have that one?
0: Copy.

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0: What is that?

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1: Go ahead.
0: 786, Queen Union, David.
1: Kelly. Call for 9, would you like to return?

0: crash for a minute. Who's that? Wait, come back, Jason.
1: Hey, sir. My call's back to Jason Wakeman and Jennifer Benninger of Fort Rock Road.
2: Is that 42?
1: 42.
2: Clearing assist and CPC, right? CPC, Redmond Memorial Cemetery.
1: Coming.

Well, for an intercept, are you aware of his responder safety? Regarding Jason Wakeman, you've made threats to law enforcement, he'll not go back to jail, and we'll take officers out. If they attempt to arrest him, attempt to arm with knives and aggressive to officers in the past, recently threatened his mom that he's going to blow up her residence.

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0: Do you want another?
1: We're code 4 for right now. 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
0: Northwest Birch, Northwest 5th. It's going to be a light truck and camper pulling a fishing boat. Trailer plate, Union, 280-966.
1: Coming.
2: Dispatch 4S10, truck plate.
1: Yes.
2: 824 King King Adams.
1: Copy.

0: dispatch, 410, code 4, my number.
1: Got it.
0: 4811207.
1: Got it. Course, on return.
0: Good.
1: Tester Novak out of Wallport, clear valid.
0: Coming.

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1: 4049.
2: We're good for. We will be leaving. Most likely we'll get another call back, but right now both parties have agreed to separate.
1: Copy.

0: 52 from 49.
1: I see that.
0: Kevin, you can square that. 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

0: 7.
1: It's going to be 855 Southwest 7th Street, Cascade Lake, 7th Street Brew House. RP's the general manager, says there's a transient couple fighting. They're now walking northbound from the alley, unknown weapons, but possibly high. They have a black and white dog with them.
2: Copy.
3: Thank you, sir.
1: Hello, can you repeat your unit number? Is that 52?
3: Hey, come.
1: Copy, Elijah.

0: treatment units responding to the domestic. I don't know if it was physical. They were still verbal when they walked away. It's a white female, early 50s, striped shirt and blue jeans, and a white male, early 50s, black shirt and black jeans. They're requesting trespass.
1: Copy.

0: Dash 409.
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0: Hopefully might be out with some mail half. Centennial parking lot. And Juris.
1: Go ahead.
0: 100 Charles King Cole.
1: 100. Well, for an dispatch return.
0: Okay.
1: That plate returns clear, expired in 2025 on a 2000 GMC Jimmy to Tammy England at a bend.
0: Okay.

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0: 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And we're good for it.
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0: outside world, we're not going to be seen by Odile. 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
1: Kelvin Edgerly of Redmond is clear, suspended, driving uninsured, DWS violation 17-2025. Dispatch continuing. Tammy Edgerly of Redmond is clear, suspended, driving uninsured, DWS violation 831-2024.
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1: 1236.
0: I'm going to be at the Shell on Southwest 5th with 651, Green Sam Williams.
1: Copy.

0: help not take care of. Lincoln Union Marriott on the Blue Mazda.
1: Sorry? Well, by two, that's coming back clear UTL. Is that working?
0: I affirm it is. I can get in together. You can show me traffic worth it. Probably pulling into Walgreens here at Veterans.
1: All right.

0: Tom, 200-5559-983508, last of
1: Teague. Copy, I didn't catch. What's the data out of?
0: Out of Wisconsin.
2: This one's 1236.
1: 1236.
2: Can you clear me site from my traffic stop and show me a way down at Blacksmith

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0: Michaela T. out of Wisconsin is Clear Valid. She has an Oregon file number, no ODL.

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0: 29 from 36. When you have a contact in mail with domestic?
1: Which domestic? Oh, call you if I need to.
0: The one that happened in a gravel lot near Blacksmith.
1: Negative. Mine was at Cascade.
0: Okay. 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

0: Paul 36, any idea of the spelling on the last name?
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2: 3610, confirming Sutherland.
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0: All 36 return.
1: 36.
0: Southern Sutherland out of Bend, clear suspended, DPS violation, driving uninsured, 726 of 23, with an IID required. I also show he's the restraint on a restraining order. The protected person is a Michelle Mendez, date of birth is 72.
1: I'm copy.

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0: Paul Frank, 1 William, David Paul, Sam Boy.
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0: 52, dispatch detail for juvenile problem. Sam Johnson Park, there are two juveniles riding e-bikes through the park with no helmets.
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1: 600 George, X-ray, Sam is clear, current, correction expired yesterday on a 2014 Toyota Tacoma to a Cameron Umbarger out of Bend.

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1: Good.
0: 4433 Southwest Majestic Avenue, it's male versus female. The RP is a male. We're submitting further.

0: 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Parties are separated.
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0: 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Lacey said Leota Redmond is clear, no valid off.
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0: 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There's a male on scene that is high and violent. He's been trespassed several times. We're sending further.
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0: It's going to be a Hispanic male adult in his 30s, 5'9", 10 build, with brown shorts and a light blue polo shirt. No weapons seen. 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He's in the east side of the building by the alley.
2: I copy.

0: dispatch, we're all 49. 26 is asking, we got a return on call?
1: I have a Joshua Christopher Hall, date of birth in 99. I show him as clear, no valid op.
0: Copy.

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1: 424.
0: Obviously,
1: coming.

0: 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The dog is now in custody in the facilities room.
1: Copy.

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1: Good.
0: Northeast Coast Avenue, RV 15-year-old son said he's going to kill himself. His brother did that in February. Unknown weapons at this time.
1: I copy. Are you still in the line
0: of therapy? Hey, Fireman, we've set for CTRT.
1: Copy. Can we get a cell phone number for the 15-year-old, please?
0: Hey, Fireman. Call 24 dispatch, would you like CCRT to co-respond?

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1: All right, copy, thank you.

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0: I'm code 4. If you want to direct BTRT to ASP address, you can.
1: Copy, it looks like they're almost there. They're coming from Veterans Way in 97.
0: Yep. 2010, can you walk into the break room?

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0: It's going to be in the area of McDonald's near Highland and 23rd. They called, nothing was really heard, but then they called back again. No priors at the phone, no info in locals or in U.S. phone book.
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0: Snow temp, 790 Northeast Kingwood Avenue. It's a burglary. Front door, two alarms received. Intrusion alarm, level 1.

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0: Speaking to Brandon, the manager, he's stating no one is supposed to be there, and the air on the man door is different than the front door one.
1: Copy. Yeah. Just coming up.

0: 4K75, 4K76, I've got detail for assist the fire. It's going to be the railroad tracks on Evergreen. A transformer blew and started a brush fire. Sounds like it's getting pretty large. We've got this over to the fire department as well.
1: Copy. 7-5 now.
0: Copy.
2: 7-6
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0: Copy.
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0: Okay.
1: Dispatch 12.4, can you touch the gear one?
0: Same room.

0: access to the units on the fire. The access is going to be through the utility side of the Central Oregon Irrigation. The fire is spreading eastbound and encroaching on structures. For this section, I have another caller stating this is going to be closer to Fireman's Pond.
1: Dispatcher 136, can you inspect my call, please, and attach one to the fire?
0: Stay firm. It sounds like we don't have a great location, but people are seeing flames.
1: Copy.

0: 17-19. This is Chance again. We have multiple callers giving us directions. Another is stating the bus access is a dead end at the end of the Lake Court.
1: Copy. Brett, if you want to go to Lake Court, I'm going to go up behind, like, O'Reilly and see if that's going to help us out at all. Dispatch, Forreston. Dispatch, Forreston.
0: Forreston.
1: Would you mind placing a call to Brightwood and let them know what's going on?
0: Okay.

0: And this much for us then.
1: Go ahead, Ken.
0: I am out. I'm actually going to be leaving. It's going to be at the dead end of Lake Road. There's a storage container facility that has a bunch of mobile units. That brush is on fire inside the fence area, and it's spreading east towards ABC and right with me. This is Metro 36 on scene at Lake Court.
1: Coming.
0: From 36. You have full coverage by chance. This business appears to be closed.
1: Coming.
0: S10 negative on full cutters. Fire is at the ABC off Lake Road. They should be able to direct resources there. And dispatch S10, Central Oregon Irrigation District is also on fire inside their enclosed yard.
1: Copy.

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1: Go ahead.
0: I'm on 75 here on Lake Road and drive behind this whole business or evacuate, like, the irrigation building and the trucking business, just in case.

0: This is Sheena. Fire department's asking for pole numbers.
1: S10's trying to get it now. I just can't get close with the fire.
2: Dispatch 1236, we got the gate open here on Lake Court. That'll be the best entrance for fire.
0: Copy.
3: I have an open door. Center on the back.
0: Copy. 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Another unit to SOTEM.
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1: Units at SOTEM. 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
0: If you want to send in a call to Burlington Northern, we're about 20 feet or so from the railroad tracks.
1: Already done.
0: I'm heading your way. I would like to set up a unified command with Fire Command. Can we try and sort out where Fire Command is setting up at, please? I think they're kind of all over right now. I take that back. They're in ABC. It's a roofing company off Lake Road between Brightwood and the pond.
2: 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I'll head there with Fire Command.

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1: Go ahead.
0: 168401, and that's going to be where the transformer blew.
1: Copy.
0: And the doesn't appear to be any burnt damage to their pole.

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0: 49. I'm clearing from the fire and we'll have to re-alarm.
1: Copy. I believe the RP is responding. I did not get a vehicle description.
2: RP's here. He's in a black Jeep Wrangler.
1: Copy.

0: Redmond units on Lake Road. If fire can get into the Central Oregon irrigation lot, we're still burning southbound along their back fence.
1: Copy.
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0: Do we have Lake Court blocked off at Lake Road currently?
1: Unknown, I'm on the railroad track, and I have a fire unit here with water.
2: 4K76, can you block off Lake Road? Unknown, take on the Lake Court, please.
3: I've got Lake blocked off at Lake.
0: Perfect, thank you.

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1: Police command, go ahead.
0: What additional road needs to be blocked?
1: Not at this time, stand by.
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1: Copy.
2: 4S10, commands.
3: Go ahead.
2: Fire command's asking if they've got a brush unit at the fire that you last observed directly next to the COID building. Are they addressing that?
3: Yes, we have brush 444 here, and they've got this extinguished, and it goes into Central Oregon Irrigation District property.
2: Copy.
3: And I have 3 fire and myself at this location.
2: Copy. And confirming that is COID, right?
3: Confirm.
2: Copy. So I've got a fire unit in the modular business and a brush unit addressing the COID. Is there any other fire, spot fires in the fireman's pond area not being addressed?
3: Negative.
2: The PP&L pole's been added in Burlington. Copy, thank you. PP&L advised and BNSF. Copy.
3: In A5S10, I believe we forced entry into the modular parking lot.
4: That is affirmed.
2: Copy. Confirming forced entry into the COID.
4: Mobile modular.

0: four people.
1: I couldn't copy. Can you repeat?
2: 75 command.
3: Command.
0: I've got a rep here at Lake who's for the mobile modular place. Do you need him to respond anywhere?
2: Why don't you have send him in and he can at least take a look at what entry we made. Have him contact 36.
0: Yep.
2: 4L36, 485, or command, you've got a modular rep coming to you.
3: Copy, thank you.

0: dispatch from police command.
1: Command.
0: Did we let Redmond Tower know what was going on and that we have some firefighting operations with a drone in the area?
1: Negative. I'll give him a call.
0: The drone is well below the 400 feet cap.
1: Copy.
0: At most, 50 feet off there, or up off the ground.

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1: Command.
0: Will you note PP&L on scene?
1: Affirm.

0: dispatch from command.
1: Command.
0: I see you have 4L23 on the board. He is not on duty. Can you take him off, please?
1: Abram?

0: 5 from 36.
1: Go ahead.
0: I'm going to be able to secure the fence when fire's ready to leave.
1: Confirming you are able to secure the fence, or you're going to need assistance in securing the fence?
0: No, I'm going to be able to. The gentleman that arrived is able to unlock one of the locks here with a key, so he's going to leave it open for us, so we have the lock as long as we need it.
1: Copy, thank you. I'll advise.

0: 4L36 command.
1: 36.
0: I just want to confirm I heard you correctly. You do have the ability to lock it up and secure the gate when fire is done, correct?
1: That is correct.
0: Copy. Thank you.
2: Command from Forest 10.

0: Forrest in command.
1: They're extinguished on this side and just doing cleanup. Any reason for me to stay?
0: I was just talking with fire command about that. All PD units can clear, with the exception of 4L36. Break 4L36 for command. Will you remain on site and give the lock to a K unit? We'll leave a K unit on site to lock up after fire is done.
2: I copy.
0: 4K75. Command, you can open the road up, and with you or K-76, meet up with 4L-36 to get that gate secured when the fire is ready.

0: 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PD, come in.
1: Come in.
0: All law enforcement units are going to be clearing this call, with the exception of one of the K units who is going to relieve 4L36s at his location. And PD command is terminated.
1: Copy, command terminated, 1602.

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1: 45.
0: Would you please let the Redmond Tower know that we are done with any drone operations in the area?
1: Negative.

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1: Okay, hi.
0: I'll be at St. Vincent's Hall.

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1: Go ahead.
0: Three, name and date of birth, actually. Lost Whitmer, William Ida, David, David, Mary Edward, Robert, first of David, 4/29/82.
1: All right.

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1: Go ahead.
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0: Regarding the security check at Justice Court, they're closed today, so you can clear that.
1: Aye.